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That was Pink Water by The Blind Spots off their album Talk, to start off the top of our first hour of Homebrew. Local music on the station for Novation, 92 WICB. As always, I'm DJ Theo, bringing you through another 2 hours here. I had the great pleasure of seeing The Blind Spots with Jenny Lowe. And getting to speak with a couple of them at Ithaca Fest this past weekend, and that was a joy. If any of you guys are tuned in, hey, it was good chatting with you. It's my pleasure, and it's always a joy playing local music, and the artists that I play here are playing, some of them are playing in the summer concert series like The Blind Spots, if you want to check them out. I highly encourage it, but my interest in local music here is spreading to the real world, and that just makes me really happy. And I'm sure if you're a local artist out there, I hope that what we do at WICB and at Homebrew, showcasing local music, puts a smile on your face. Is my only hope, because I sure as heck love doing it. So that spiel out of the way. Hey, we've got 2 hours of great local music ahead of us, so let's hop back to it. We're going to hear from Hollings coming up, but right now we've got Mother Mort with La Loba off their album Metamorphosis. This is one of my favorites right here on 92 WICB. 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

92 WICB, that was Hollings with their song Lithium off their album Necromancing. Before that was Motherwort with La Loba off their album Metamorphosis. And before that, The Blind Spots with their song Pink Water off their album Talk. This is 92 WICB, Homebrew, you're home for the best local music. We are just getting the party started. So let's get back to the music here. Coming up, we're going to hear from Sophistafunk right now. Strange Heavy with a Blood on the Levee off their album Too Poor to Pray. 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

92 WICB, that was Big Mean Sound Machine with their song Sweet Tooth off their album Contraband. Before that was Sophistafunk with Freedom Is off the album of the same name. And before that was Strange Heavy, but with Blood on the Levee off their album Two Poured Prey. We're already about halfway through our first hour of the show here, so we still have plenty more great local music to come. So let's hop back in. Coming up, we're going to hear from Shifley and right now Gymkhata with Nightshade off their album Die Digital. This is 92 WICB, and you're listening to Homebrew.

91.7 FM at WICB. That was Room to Room by the Dart Brothers off their album Lover's Motel. Before that was Shifley with Up and Down off their album Paper Cranes. And before that was Gymkhana with Nightshade off their album Die Digital. We're almost to the end of our first hour of Homebrew here. I've got about 15 minutes left of more great music on the way. Coming up, we're going to hear from Wizzy's Canvas. But right now, off Retroactive, we have Delia with their song Real Estate. This is 92 WICB. 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

92 WICB, that was Sierra May with Orange Butterfly off her album Ithaca Is. Before that was Wizzy's Canvas with Ode to Slaughter off their album Good Sounds. And before that was Delia with Real Estate off the compilation album Retroactive. We've reached the end of our first hour here of Homebrew, but stick around, don't touch that dial. We've got a whole nother hour of great local music coming your way. We're going to wrap up our hour with Ariel Arbacer, her song entitled Why. Off her album Risk of Love here on 92 WICB. 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

92 WICB. That was Vicious Fishes with their song White Box off their album Saturnalia Sweats. 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As always, once again, I'm DJ Theo bringing you through yet another hour here on the station. More great local music awaits, of course. We've got Travis Knapp coming up right now, Chad Walsh and Emma Gustafson. Is it Emma or Emily? What did I write down? It's Emily Gustafson with May 16th off their album, The Miracle of Sleep. This is 92 WICB, and you are listening to Homebrew.

92 WICB, that was Spell by Travis Knapp off his album The Same Sun Rises. Before that was Chad Walsh and Emily Gustafson with May 16th off the album The Miracle of Sleep. And before that, Vicious Fishes with White Box off their album Saturnalia Sweats. This is 92 WICB. 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We've got plenty more to come. We're just getting started into our second hour of the show here. So let's hop right back in. We're going to hear from Kathy Ziegler, and right now Silver Rain with The Grave off their album, of their self-titled album. It's entitled Silver Rain, right here on 92 WICB. 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

92WICB. That was Revision with their song California. That's off their album Amplification. Before that was Kathy Ziegler with Only Human off their album Don't Worry the Danger. And before that, Silver Rain off her self-titled album, we heard The Grave. 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We are halfway through our second hour here of the show. We still have another half hour of great music on the way. So let's get back to it. We're going to hear from Emma Time and right now Jenny Lowe Stearns in the Fire Choir with their song Light of Day off their album Blurry Edges. This is 92 WICB and you are listening to Homebrew.

92 WICB. That was Let You Roll by Noon 15 off their album Volume 1. Before that was Emma Time with Burden of a Love off the album Where the Pavement Ends. And before that was Jenny Lo Stearns in the Fire Choir with The Light of Day off their album Blurry Edges. We're almost to the end of our show here tonight on Homebrew, your home for the best local music on the station for Novation 92 WICB. There's still a couple more songs coming up, so let's hop back in. We've got Pasofino coming up right now, Lil Ann and Hot Cayenne. This is another band that will be featured in this summer's summer concert series that I got to go check out. So we're going to play a little song of theirs right now. We've got Have Mercy off their self-titled album. Lil Ann and Hot Cayenne right here on 92 WICB. 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

92 WICB, that was Belly Up by Pasofino off their album Should Have Bought a Pony. Before that was Lil Ann and Hot Cayenne with Have Mercy off their self-titled album. This is 92 WICB. We've reached the end of our time here with Homebrew, unfortunately, but don't go anywhere. Don't touch that dial. We've got more great music on the station for Novation, 92 WICB. After this, don't touch that dial. We've got one more song, courtesy of Michaela Davis, to finish our time here with Cinderella, her song off her album, and Southern Star. You've been listening to 92 WICB. This has been Homebrew. I've been DJ Theo, and thanks for listening. I'll see you next time.

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0: I'm not even gonna lie. 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

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You just listened to City Boys by Burna Boy, and before that, Me and You by Thames, going Afro Pop on You. We have some great music coming up, but first, welcome to Weekend Rhythms, new and local. I am DJ Matt, and this is the show where we highlight new and independent hip-hop, rap, and R&B here on the station for innovation. We got some good music coming up, as I just said. Right now, though, we got some Georgia Smith with her song Feelings, featuring J-Hus, coming right up.

92 WICB Weekend Rhythms New and Local. You just listened to Fan by Offset. Before that, Silk City by 3110 Baby. Before that, though, you listened to Feelings by Georgia Smith featuring Jay Huss. We got some great music coming up. We got some Travis Scott, some Yaya Bey, Amani White, Danny Brown. Right now, though, we are going back to Travis Scott with his track I Know, here on the station for Innovation 92 WICB.

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Before that, Tantor by Danny Brown. Before that, Goated by Armani White. And before that, Pour Up by Yaya Bay. And then before that, I Know by Travis Scott. That Group Therapy album, that Group Therapy song, so, so good. Group Therapy are such a talented group. And yeah, they're really talented. We have some great music coming up, though. We got some music from the likes of Tyga, Tizo, Touchdown, Rick Ross. Right now, though, we got Paint the Town Red by Doja Cat coming right up here once again on the Station 4 Innovation 91.7 FM.

Tell my name that she number one trending. I did you a service. Like, huh? Man, what the fuck are you talking about? Hold on. Look, let's keep it a bean, let's keep it a buck. If I had a d- I need to be all of my obstacles running, they jib, stomach too big.

0: 92 WICB Weekend Rhythms New and Local. You just listened to West Coast Weekend by Tyga. Before that, Sweet by Tizo Touchdown featuring Fouché. Before that, Shaq and Kobe by Rick Ross and Meek Mill. Before that, Jealousy, Cardi B and Offset. And before that, Paint the Town Red by Doja Cat. You know, I've been thinking, because I don't think Rick Ross and Meek Mill are at the level of, like, Shaq and Kobe. So I'm trying to, like, think of a partnership that I think they are. And so you need, like, two veteran NBA players that are, like, pretty decent, but not really maybe that good anymore. I'm gonna go Kawhi Leonard and Paul George. Still good. Still very good in their own right. And they're doing pretty well in the NBA. But, you know, I think they're kind of veteran guys at this point. So I think I gotta say it in terms of, what duo I actually think Rick Ross and Meek Mill would. I think it would be Kawhi Leonard and Paul George. That's what I'm going for. But we got some good music coming up. Right now, we got Popular by The Weeknd.
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You just listened to Calling by Metro Boomin, Nav A Boogie, Sway Lee, before that Popular by The Weeknd, Playboi Carti, and yes, Madonna is on that song. That is indeed actually true. We have one more song to finish out our hour. Stay tuned, though, because we still have one more great hour of new and local. Right now, though, we are going to finish our hour off with Young Thug and Drake with their song Oh You Went, here on the station for Innovation 92 WICB.

I'm gonna play it how it is. Hey, I've been player for some years. Hey, you trying to steal all the spill. Hey, I'm in the field, not a pill. Hey, you want to spill, then let's spill. Hey, you know how real is. Rose Rush still Uncle Phil. Yeah.

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92 WICB Weekend Rhythms, new and local. You just listened to Nicki Minaj, Ice Spice, Barbie World. Before that, The Hillbillies, Baby Keem, and Kendrick Lamar. A lot of duos today. You got Offset, Cardi B, we played earlier, Rick Ross and Meek Mill. Now Nicki Minaj, Ice Spice, and then Baby Keem and Kendrick Lamar. So, yeah, a lot of duos today being played. But welcome to a new hour of Weekend Rhythms, new and local. I am DJ Matt, and this is the show where we highlight new and independent hip-hop, rap, and R&B here on the station for innovation. We're going to go to Burna Boy right now with his track Sitting on Top of the World, coming right up here on the station for innovation once again, 92 WICB.

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1: 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You just listened to Dogtooth by Tyler the Creator. Before that, Run Run Run by McKinley Dixon. And before that, Sitting on Top of the World by Burna Boy featuring 21 Savage. I love Tyler the Creator. Every time we play Tyler, every time I play Tyler, I just have to say how much I love Tyler. And I love Tyler the Creator. You know who else I love? I also love all of the music that we are playing up next, and we got some great artists coming up next. Georgia Smith, Butcher Brown, Mia Gladstone, Travis Scott now with his track K-Pop coming up. I'm really excited for this song. Hope you all enjoy and stay tuned here on the station for Innovation 92 WICB.

92 WICB Weekend Rhythms, New and Local. You just listened to Real to Me by Kevin Abstract. Before that, Little Things by Georgia Smith. Before that, Move Ride by Butcher Brown featuring Jay Prince. Before that, Seams by Cartoons featuring Mia Gladstone. Before that, K-Pop by Travis Scott. I don't know, a lot of people did not like K-pop. I've talked to some friends and they did not like that song. I don't know, I love that song. I think it's really good, and I wanted to play it because I think it's just a really good track. But yeah, I guess music is subjective at the end of the day, and people are entitled to their own opinion, but I love that song. I think that song is really, really good. And I think the rest of the music that we have coming up next is really good as well. We got some music by the likes of Turbo, V's. Right now, though, Let's Go by Key Glock coming up here on the station for Innovation 92 WICB.

I spent a band on drink before I ate, I need a with my closet like a clothing store, I need a cash register. Damn, I feel abused, pulling on my bill, but need help with something, pump the gas or something. Order TK1s on that bun, put confetti on. Catching flip, switch, flip, spaghetti on. I gotta keep my

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Bryce Maxby. Thought she was gonna be my Valentine. Better look next year. 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Roll the wood up. 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

0: competition. I blow your budget. I'm the see the Kobe Bryant, you DeMar DeRozan. This is not a fire drill.
1: I swear to God.
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2: Just came here to let y'all know that V's is my favorite rapper. The best rapper in the world. You dig? Okay.

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You just listened to Out of Luck by Mariah the Scientist. Before that, Megan Thee Stallion with her track Cobra. Before that, Turbo and Offset with their track Bachelor. Before that, V's with his song Not a Drill. Before that, Let's Go by Key Glock. We got a few more songs to finish off the hour. We got one by DJ Khaled, but right now we're going to go to 2 Chainz right now with his track Pressure here on the station for Innovation 91.7 FM.

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2: Yeah, yes, Ersky, man. I'm going to put Oski on this. Got Wham on this.
1: God did.
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going on, like kind of rock, hip hop kind of stuff. I don't even know what you describe this as. We're going to finish off with this. Hope you all had a great time. Hope you all enjoyed the show. I sure did. And yeah, be back next week for New and Local here on the Station for Innovation, 92 WICB.

cry blood. Hope my kid never tried. All I wanted was some love. Trade that for big pack on me now. Remember back then I was. I don't really want friends, everybody fake, I don't got trust, but I just wanna slide. Parties in the sky like it's 2055. She said, boy, you nice, boy, you nice.

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Yeah. 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

0: After watching another protest over black death, I'm conflicted. I don't like going to rallies because it continues the pattern of people of color being too humane. Even to this day, when the proclamation of our lives is considered a militia of hate, if Black Lives Matter was really a terrorist hate group, you would know that. We would raid all the fresh food from your health stores, turn your neighborhood into a Sahara, and then call it karma. Force feed your babies lard and GMOs, make them plump and ripe for the picking. Every school would ban blonde hair. Institute a mandatory conditioner use because fly and damaged hair is a distraction. Every time there's a form of black excellence, it will feel like winning the Super Bowl. We will riot, celebrate in your suburbs, then put you out into the field, let you bake under the sun until you cook up a few dozen Heisman trophies and the finest cotton linens to line your coffins with, skin all red and blistered, then sell you some SVF 1840 to your pasty. With all lives mattering, it's considered an act of war. Be careful what you speak into existence before we give you something really to be scared of.
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1: ABC News, I'm Sherry Preston. In last night's primaries, making for some interesting governor's races in California. In the race, the Republican Steve Hilton and Democrat Javier Becerra neck and neck overnight. But it appears Los Angeles Mayor Karen Bass will be taking part in a November runoff. ABC's Lana Moise with more on her likely opponent.
2: Early results from the Los Angeles mayor's race show reality TV star Spencer Pratt making the cut to face incumbent Karen Bass in November's general election.
3: We have led a grassroots campaign because we want to bring change to our city, and that's what we've been doing, and that's what we're going to continue to do.
2: Bass, a Democrat, in first place overnight. Pratt, a registered Republican running as an independent, holding in second.
1: In New Jersey's 12th congressional district, Rebecca Bennett will take on Tom Kane Jr., who hasn't been in the public eye for months. He says he is dealing with a medical issue. This is ABC News. Police in Florida say a three-year-old is lucky to be alive after being left in a car. ABC's Michelle Franson has the story.
4: In Florida, police say a three-year-old was left inside a hot car for several hours in a medical parking lot in Deland. Mark Tate says he saw the girl's mother pull her out of the car and run through the parking lot for help. One woman performed CPR. Tate says he threw cold water over the child. The girl responded and she was rushed to the hospital and is recovering. Police say the mother, Latana Williams, claims she left the air conditioner on while she was donating plasma. Police say that was not true, and she's now facing charges. Michelle Franzen, ABC News.
1: In northern Japan, a man is recovering after being attacked by a bear. That bear also went after three other people before someone in an SUV chased it away. And saying goodbye this morning to a classic voice. There we go. Grammy-winning singer and songwriter Peeble Bryson has died. He was 75. I'm Sherry Preston, ABC News.
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2: ABC News, I'm Sherry Preston. Still up in the air, some of the biggest races from Tuesday's primaries and California's open primaries. If no candidate wins a majority, then the top two go to a runoff, no matter their parties. No predictions yet on the governor's race, where over 60 candidates made up the field. In the Los Angeles mayor's race, incumbent Karen Bass is expected to advance, and it looks like, if the numbers hold, her opponent will be reality TV star Spencer Pratt. Alabama not voting on Tuesday, but in the middle of an election decision from the Supreme Court.
3: The justices have now cleared the way for Republicans to use a contested congressional map in that state, which a lower court described as intentional race discrimination. The map eliminates one of the two majority black districts currently held by Democrats.
2: That's ABC's Lana Moise. Kuwait this morning says it has partially reopened the country's main airport after an Iranian drone attack. One person was killed and parts of the airport are damaged. This is ABC News. The Trump administration is proposing more tariffs for dozens of trading partners of the U.S. The contention is that they allow for forced labor. Former Republican Congressman George Santos just can't stop showing up in the headlines. Now he's facing a federal investigation over whether he placed bets on prediction markets. ABC's Sophie Flay explains.
4: Back in February, Santos released this video.
5: I'm going to be there for the State of the Union in the gallery, guys.
4: At the time, Kalshi was taking bets on who would attend President Trump's State of the Union speech. Sources say Santos placed wagers tied to his own attendance, but during the address, he posted, "Watching State of the Union from an airport TV was not part of the plan." By skipping the speech, sources say he pocketed tens of thousands of dollars.
2: President Trump commuted Santos' 7-year prison sentence for fraud. The former congressman was also expelled from Congress for lying about his education, his background, and his family. I'm Sherry Preston, ABC News.
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0: Pond with Neon River, Lower Town with I Like You A Lot, Afisrako with Long Way, and The Twilight Sad with their song Designed to Lose here on 92 WICB. Coming up next, we have some more great music, so be sure to stay tuned. But first, it's time for your Central New York weather report. Today, highs in the upper 70s and sunny. Tonight, lows in the low 50s and mostly clear. And tomorrow, highs in the low 80s and mostly sunny. It's 58 degrees here on Ithaca South Hill, and that has been your Central New York weather report. You know, speaking about weather, while we're on the topic, I was out and about yesterday because it was my birthday, and I had a lovely time, and I could not have asked for a better day. Can we just talk about how beautiful it was yesterday? Like, the sun was out, but it wasn't too hot, you know, and I've always believed that, like, 70 degrees to, like, the 75 degree range is, like, the perfect temperature. Below 70, it's too cold. Above 75, it's too hot. But, like, 70 to, like, 75 range, that's beautiful. And that's the only reason why I understand people living in LA, because it's basically 72 degrees all year round, which does sound lovely, I'm not going to lie. I'm not the biggest fan of earthquakes or droughts or wildfires, but, you know, 72 degrees year round, can't beat that. Speaking of things you can't beat, we got songs from the Cherry Bombs, Hiding Places, and Spud Cannon. But first, it's time for your ABC News broadcast. 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
1: ABC News, I'm Sherry Preston. The votes are still being counted in California's huge open primary for governor. More than 60 candidates were on the ballot. So far, the leader appears to be Republican and Fox News host Steve Hilton.
2: It looks very much as if Californians really will have the chance to vote for change in November and take our state in a new direction.
1: If no candidate gets more than 50%, which is virtually assured, then the top two go to a runoff. In Los Angeles, incumbent Mayor Karen Bass is projected to advance. She could face reality star Spencer Pratt. Kuwait says an Iranian attack on its main airport left one person dead and significant damage. The airport is now partially reopened. Hostage negotiators in Bakersfield, California, still trying to convince a man who claims to have a bomb to let the hostages he's holding come out. Two hostages released so far. This is ABC News. We're hearing from the mother of a teenager with special needs who hasn't been seen since a class trip to the Jersey Shore. ABC's Matt Rivers explains what happened.
3: Devoris Carter's family says the 14-year-old was with a chaperone and a family member on the trip. But when that family member went to get something to eat, Devoris went into the water with several other children while staff watched from shore.
4: There were no lifeguards present at all, and they still allowed these children that special needs to get into the water.
3: The other children were rescued by a police officer. The incident comes just days after a 12-year-old boy from Long Island drowned during a rafting trip on the Lehigh River in the Poconos.
1: The UK has ordered Google to allow news sites to opt out of having their online content scraped to feed Google's AI overviews. The Competition and Markets Authority watchdog looking to loosen the tech giant's stranglehold on the UK's online search market by forcing changes to the company. I'm Sherry Preston, ABC News.
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Good morning, everyone. You are listening to your weekday morning drive. Going up next, we have some more amazing music to keep the day going. But first, I just gotta say, we have a lovely request coming up. And we had one earlier, and if you, dear listener, would like to get a request in, feel free to give me a call here in the studio at 607-274-3217, and I'll see what I can find for you. But without further ado, we're going to be hearing from the props, Presidents of the United States, and right now, Modest Mouse with Float On. Stay tuned to 92 WICB.

0: Good morning, everyone. You just heard The Props with White Noise and Presidents of the United States with Love Everybody here on 92 WICB. You also heard Modest Mouse with Float On. If you have any songs in particular you would like to give a listen to this fine and fantastic Wednesday morning, or should I say this wonderful Wednesday morning, you can give me a call here at 607-274-3217. That number is 607-274-3217. And I would absolutely love to hear from you, not hear for you. But, you know, I'm here for you to play amazing music, and that I will do. But first, it's time for your Central New York weather report. Today, highs in the mid-70s and sunny. Tonight, lows in the low 50s and mostly clear. And tomorrow's looking like highs in the low 80s and mostly sunny. It's 58 degrees here on Ithaca South Hill, and that has been your Central New York weather report. And if this report I'm looking at right now is not lying to me, we're supposed to have not just one day in the 80s, but a few back to back, so stay tuned for those. I'm quite excited to have some warmth and some sunlight on the horizon. But without further ado, you're going to hear some music from Worry Club and Olivia Rodrigo. But first, it's time for a word from our station. 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

Moon Taxi with Good as Gold, Worry Club with Too Dumb to Die, and Olivia Rodrigo with Ballad of a Homeschooled Girl here on 92 WICB. Coming up next, we have some more amazing music, so be sure to stay tuned. But first, I'd like to give a little apology to the listener who called in requesting several different songs. I unfortunately could not find any of them either in our system or in our CD closet, so I do apologize. But if there's any other songs you'd like to hear, and to you, all the other listeners, if there's any songs you want to hear, feel free to give me a call here at 607-274-3217, and I will do my best to find you a song you would like to listen to. But without further ado, we're going to hear some music from 84 Days to close out the hour. So stay tuned to 92 WICB.

more great music, so be sure to stay tuned. But first, I must simply say, good morning, everyone. You're listening to your wonderful Wednesday morning drive, and I hope you all are settling into work or, you know, getting ready to go, or however you choose to listen. I hope you are having a good time doing it, you know. But be sure, it's always good to break the routine, you know. Throw in a random backflip or jump kick while you're at it. Really, really spice up your life. Or if you are not nimble enough to do a jump kick or a backflip, you know, do some early morning stretches, you know. Hands over the head to your side, you know. It's really good to stretch out that back, especially if you are sitting all day. But even if you're working blue collar, you know, working all those muscles, it's still good to stretch. Stretching is very important. As coming from someone who is a chronic non-stretcher and has many injured muscles because of it, you know, do some morning stretches, shake out the bad vibes and welcome in some good ones, like these songs are about to do, because you're about to hear songs from Sea Sailor, Egoism, and Buck Meek right now with Can I Mend It? Stay tuned to 92 WICB.

0: sea lore sailor with the tiny wave, as well as egoism with getting older, and Buck Meek with Can I Mend It here on 92 WICB. Coming up next, we have some more amazing music, but first, it's time for your Central New York weather report. Today, highs in the mid to upper 70s and sunny. Tonight, lows in the low 50s and mostly clear. And tomorrow's looking like highs in the low 80s and mostly sunny. It's 63 degrees here on Ithaca South Hill, and that has been your Central New York weather report. Coming up next, we have some music by Pearl Jam, Surf Curse, and Beck. 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
1: ABC News, I'm Sherry Preston. Ballots are being counted in some of the biggest races from Tuesday's primary in California, but it may be a while before we know who won.
2: It's not a surprise at all. There are few firm answers here today. California is one of eight states that mails every registered voter a ballot, and ballots now have a week to get back. Counties have 13 days to count all of the ballots and a month to certify the vote, so close races are never immediate here in California. But with numbers coming in now, it's becoming clear who will, who might, or who will not be in November's election.
1: ABC's Alex Stone, Los Angeles Mayor Karen Bass is projected to move on to a runoff, but we don't know who her opponent might be. So far, no projections in the California governor's race where dozens of people were running. Kuwait says an Iranian attack on its main airport left one person dead and significant damage. The airport is now partially reopened. More than 60 people were hurt, many of them severely. This is ABC News. Texas has already had its primary, and now the Republican who will be running for longtime Senator John Cornyn's seat appears to be trying to mend fences in his personal life. ABC's Jim Ryan with more from Dallas.
3: A week after knocking incumbent Senator John Cornyn out of the running for his own seat, Texas Attorney General Ken Paxton was on Capitol Hill meeting with Republicans in the Senate who had backed Cornyn before last week's primary runoff. Paxton will face Democrat James Tallarico in November. Back in Texas, the divorce that Angela Paxton filed for last July is now off the docket. An attorney for Ken Paxton telling WFAA-TV that the couple is working toward an amicable resolution. Jim Ryan, ABC News.
1: Injuries to some of soccer star players, including Lionel Messi, Kylian Mbappe, and Lamine Yamal, sparking concern ahead of the World Cup. All three included in the national team squads for the tournament in the U.S., Canada, and Mexico. NBA Finals begin tonight in San Antonio, Spurs versus Knicks. Sherry Preston, ABC News.
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Pearl Jam with a live surf curse with Arrow and Beck with Think I'm in Love here on 92 WICB. I'm DJ PJ. Thank you all so much for tuning in to your wonderful Wednesday morning drive. I hope you all are having a fantastic day because I know I sure am in the studio DJing for you. But without further ado, we got some music coming up, so stay tuned to hear Belle and Sebastian, Taishi, Wes Parker, but right now, Cheek Face with Hostile Street, only on the best, the station for innovation, not the best of What's Next, that's our sister station, VIC. 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
1: You just heard Sean Solomon with Remember, Taishi with Die for Your Love, Wes Parker with Pull Me Under, and Cheek Face with Hostile Street here on 92 WICB. Good morning, everyone. I hope you all are having a fantastic day thus far. And if not, I hope the day evolves to bring you smiles. But it's time now for our Central New York weather report, which I think will put a smile on the face of any New Yorker, because today we're looking at highs in the upper 70s and sunny. Tonight, lows in the low 50s and mostly clear, and tomorrow highs in the low 80s and mostly sunny. It's 63 degrees here on Ithaca's South Hill, and that has been your Central New York weather report. Clouds, sun, and sunny. I can't ask for a better weather report if I do say so myself, and I do in fact say so myself. But without further ado, it's time for some music, because you're listening to a radio show. And we've got some songs from Bardo Thottle and Graffiti 6 right now with Annie, You Save Me. 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

Bardo Thoddle with Queen of the Nile, and Graffiti 6 with Annie, You Save Me, here on 92 WICB. I've been your host, DJ PJ, but unfortunately my time with you this fine, and why should I say, wonderful Wednesday morning has come to an end. But fear not, another incredible DJ is coming into the studio right after me, so be sure to stay tuned for them. But without further ado, I must say goodbye. But I will leave you with some amazing music by Herlan and Metric right now with Time is a Bomb. Stay tuned to the station for innovation, 92 WICB, and have yourself an absolutely fantastic day. Don't forget to smile and don't forget to be kind. Rock on.

Hello, welcome to Wednesday's Blues Progressions. This is me, DJ Mark Z, coming to you on a Wednesday morning, and a beautiful Wednesday morning at that in Central New York. More on that later. And you just heard kicking it off, Tommy Castro with Call in San Francisco, one of the songs I like to kick it off with quite often, just upbeat and a little bit jazzy, but, you know, got a blues heart to it. So I just love it. All right. Well, I'm going to be spinning the best in contemporary and classic blues for all of y'all over the next couple of hours. And I just had a killer gig last night up at Taganic Falls Inn, and it was just a pleasure playing with the guys up there, Damien and Doug and Harry and of course Annie. It was a lot of fun, and we played some blues. So hopefully you can catch the act sometime. All right. Anyway, we're going to be spinning the best, as I said, in contemporary and classic blues. And if you'd like to call in to the studio line and make a blues request, you can do so. 607-274-3217 is the number. And you can make your blues request. And if I've got it, I'll play it. If I don't have it, I'll try to suggest. Some people don't like that, but I will suggest something else to play. And maybe you'll like that instead. All right, anyway, again, that number, if you'd like to call, 607-274-3217. Let's kick it off with some old and relatively new. I've got some Carl Weathersby coming right up. But before that, to get there, let's go way back. This is Blind Boy Fuller with Step It Up and Go. You're listening to WICB, the station for innovation.

Oh, yeah. Carl Weathersby with Poverty, Dave Clark, Pearl Woods composition. And that's from his 1996 album, Don't Lay Your Blues on Me. Really nice playing on that. I love that sort of thing. And it's a great album, actually. A lot of good cuts off of that one from Carl Weathersby. All right. And before that, we heard Blind Boy Fuller with Step It Up and Go. Real classic there. Some nice acoustic blues in the old style. All right. Let us, as the rabbit said, do the central New York weather, and then we'll get back to the blues. Today, feels like summer. It's starting to feel like summer now. Temperatures heating up today. Highs in the lower 80s and sunny. Beautiful, clear day out there today. Tonight, dropping down into the middle 50s and clear skies. That'll lead to tomorrow, which is Thursday, where again we'll have sunny skies. Mostly sunny, I'd say, but highs ticking up just a little bit, highs in the upper 80s, so it's going to be pretty hot Thursday night, dropping down into the upper 50s, and partly cloudy skies, and that'll lead to Friday, where it's going to be a hot one, folks, highs in the low 90s, and mostly sunny. Friday night, dropping down into the middle 60s, so it's going to stay kind of hot, at least for central New York at this time of year. And that'll lead to Saturday, where we'll have high temperatures in the middle 80s with chances of showers. And then later on, showers likely to be happening. Saturday night, dropping down into the lower 60s with showers likely to continue. And that'll lead to Sunday, where the temperature will drop and we'll get a little bit of heat relief. Highs in the upper 70s with showers likely to continue on Sunday. So some beautiful days over the next few days, and then on the weekend, some rain. Warm temperatures throughout. And there you go. There's the medium-term forecast for the 7-day, I guess. It's not really 7 days, though, is it? It's listed on my website as a 7-day forecast, and it's 5 days. Pretty interesting. Anyway, right now, we have fair skies on Ithaca's South Hill, where the temperature is a beautiful 65 degrees Fahrenheit. That is 18 degrees Celsius for you fans of the metric system. And it is beautiful out there today. If you can get out there and just enjoy the day today, do it, because it is beautiful. All right. Let us get back to the blues, shall we? I've got some, what do I have coming up? I've got some Little Walter coming up. I had a hankering for some harp, so I've got some Little Walter coming up. But first, even just as classic as Little Walter, we've got some other classic blues. This is Sippy Wallace with Suitcase Blues, little piano blues for you. 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

All right. By request, that was Maria Muldaur and Mitch Woods on that one, the Mojo Mambo. All right, a little New Orleans-style blues there by request. And, yeah, we'll be looking for the other cut that was requested. When I get a long song to play, I can go back in the vault and look for stuff. All right. Before that, we heard Little Walter, You're So Fine, classic. And to kick it off, we heard Sippy Wallace, Suitcase Blues. A couple of piano numbers there. Yeah, we're going to have to get in some other stuff, too, but that was a lot of fun. All right, I hope you enjoyed that set. We're going to do another one right now. We'll do, I've got some Robert Cray coming up. Some Robert Cray he's one of my favorites, so what the heck, we're going to play him. And I haven't seen him in a while. Be nice to see him again. But before that, let's play a classic, all right? Let's try this one. How about Madison Blues, Elmore James? Yeah, it's pretty classic, yeah? All right. You're listening to WICB 91.7 FM.

Oh, yeah. How I love Sister Rosetta, Vanessa Collier. Yeah, what a cool tune. I hope you enjoyed that one. I know I did. And before that, that was a real upbeat one, obviously about Rosetta Tharpe. And yeah, maybe we'll play a little Rosetta Tharpe a little bit later on in the program or in the show today. Why not? Before that, we heard Robert Cray with Saturday. It's one of my favorites of his. It's so emotional, I find, anyway, and a great one. And to kick off the set, we heard the classic Madison Blues by Elmore James. That's his version. There's a few good ones out there. Maybe I'll play, I know George Thorogood has one. Maybe I'll play some George Thorogood a little bit later, too. A little tease there. All right. But, yeah, so, hey, it's about that time. Let's do the Central New York weather, and then we'll get back to the blues. What do you say? Today, we are looking at a beautiful sunny day. Highs in the upper 70s. I'm saying lower 80s before, but that has been revised. Upper 70s and sunny. What a beautiful day. Tonight, dropping down into the middle 50s and mostly clear skies. That'll lead to tomorrow, where we'll have highs in the mid 80s and mostly sunny skies. Thursday night, dropping down into the, I'd say, mid to upper 50s, partly cloudy skies. And that'll lead to Friday, where the temperatures are going to get up there. Not quite as hot as predicted just a mere 30 minutes ago. Highs in the upper 80s and mostly sunny. Friday night, dropping down into the lower 60s and mostly cloudy. And that'll lead to Saturday, where we'll have highs in the middle 80s, chance of showers, and then later on, showers very likely to be happening. So we're going to get, looks like we're going to get some rain on Saturday. Saturday night, lows in the lower 60s with the showers likely to continue. And that will lead to Sunday, where we'll have highs in the upper 70s with the showers likely to continue. So a little rain on the weekend, but some beautiful days getting up there. It's going to be pretty hot on Friday, but still mostly sunny skies and beautiful day. Right now on Ithaca's South Hill, we have fair skies where the temperature is 65 degrees Fahrenheit, and that is 18 degrees for you fans of the metric system. I know I'm one of them. Oh, it's just such a beautiful time of year to be out in central New York. So if you live around here, make sure you're getting out and enjoying the outdoors this time of year. And that is the central New York weather for Wednesday, June 3rd. All right, let's get back to the blues, shall we? I've got some The Electric Flag coming up, a song by The Electric Flag coming up. But first, to get us there, here's a classic that is today often associated with Stevie Ray Vaughan, but Larry Davis is the guy who did this, originally. This is Texas Flood by Larry Davis and his band. You're listening to WICB, the station for innovation.

All right. Yeah, the Electric Flag with Texas, Mike Bloomfield on guitar on that one. That was from their album A Long Time Coming. What a great album that is. Yeah, sounds of 1968 or whenever that was. It had to be right around then. So cool. Such a great album. If you don't have it, lots of stuff on it. A great version of Killing Floor by Chester Burnett. Speaking of which, we'll have to play some Chester Burnett, but maybe in the second hour we'll do that. So that's a few ones that I've now got. I've got Chester Burnett's Howlin' Wolf, if you didn't know. Howlin' Wolf, and I've got George Thorogood, and I've got Sister Rosetta Tharpe coming up in the next hour. All right. And anyway, before Texas, we heard Texas Flood, from the original Larry Davis and his band. So a little Texas set. All right, well, I can't believe it, but we're hitting on the second hour now, and that's what we're going to do. We're going to head into the second hour. I'll tell you what, I've got some Muddy Waters coming up after the top of the hour, but to get us there, how about a little more Texas? This one is, you know, I get a lot of requests for blues rock, and this one is rock blues. And it is about Texas, but we're going to move a little bit out of there. They are in Texas, but their head is in Mississippi. This is ZZ Top with some Muddy Waters coming up. 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
1: Talking to my neighbors, listening to my friends.

yakuza. I got a gypsy woman giving me

Eat. Great stuff. And before that, we ended our Texas sets. We did a small Texas set, and then we migrated into Mississippi on that with ZZ Top. My head's in Mississippi. All right. Well, welcome to the second hour of Blues Progressions. This is me, DJ Mark Z, coming to you on a Wednesday, June 3rd. And we're going to be playing the continuing to play the best in contemporary and classic blues for all of y'all, and taking some requests if you have them. I'm still trying to look for Richland Women Blues. Been unsuccessful so far, but hopefully I'll find it. Anyway, so I found Richmond Blues, might play that. The number here to call if you have a request, 607-274-3217. That is the number to call. All right. Well, let's get back to the blues. We've got, here's a request that I've often got, in fact, for others, but it's a, who was the guy? All I can think of is Teeny Hodges, but I know that's not right. He was the guitarist who often played for Al Green. Teeny Walker, maybe, who originally wrote it. We've got a Yardbirds request coming up with some cool Jeff Beck blues playing. But before that, let's go really, really deep. This is Sun House with the Pony Blues. You're listening to WICB, the station for innovation.

taken by the rain, and I led him around and round. I said, take him by the reins, and I led him around and round.

Oh, yeah. Train kept a rolling all night long. A classic. And that's the one before Zeppelin started doing it. Obviously, Jimmy Page being in Zeppelin, or being in the Yardbirds, and then Zeppelin. And then, obviously, Zeppelin version was what Aerosmith eventually made kind of famous, where they had the hit in the mid-70s. But anyway, Yardbirds, yeah. I remember my brother talking to me about a battle of the bands that happened in the, oh, I don't know, maybe around 1969, 1970, 1968. Anyway, something like that. And talking about how great there was this band that got up and they did Yardbirds, Train Kept a Rollin'. And how could we compete with that? Yeah. Good version, that's for sure. I love Beck's playing in that one. And before that, we heard Sun House, The Pony Blues. Yeah, that one goes pretty deep. All right, let's do the Central New York weather, and then we'll get back to the blues, I promise, and we'll start playing some of those that I promised I would play this hour. Yes. All right. Today, we're looking at highs in the upper 70s and sunny skies throughout the day. It's a beautiful one out there, so if you can make it out there, do so. Beautiful day. Tonight, dropping down into the lower, let's say low to mid 50s, mostly clear skies. That'll lead to tomorrow, Thursday, where the temperature is going to tick up a bit. We'll have highs in the middle 80s, mostly sunny skies throughout the day. Nice. Thursday night, dropping down into the upper 50s, partly cloudy. How about that? Partly cloudy skies. That'll lead to Friday, where it's going to be a hot one. Highs in the upper 80s, mostly sunny. Friday night, dropping down into the lower 60s and mostly cloudy skies. That will lead to Saturday, where we'll have highs in the middle 80s, and we'll have a chance of rain showers, and then later on, rain showers are likely to occur later on in the day. Saturday night, dropping down into the lower 60s with showers likely to continue. And that will lead to Sunday, where the temperatures will, where we'll have highs in the upper 70s. So it's going to cool down a bit. And showers are likely to be happening throughout the day on Sunday. So a little rain on the weekend, but some really nice days getting there. And some nice temperatures, especially if you like the heat. It's going to be fairly hot on Friday, but otherwise upper 70s, middle 80s. All right. And that's the center. Oh, wait. I got to tell you what's going on right now. Right now we have fair skies where the temperatures, I'm going to hit the refresh button. The temperature is 69 degrees Fahrenheit. That's on Ithaca's South Hill. 69 degrees Fahrenheit, and that's 21 degrees Celsius for you fans of the metric system. I know you're out there. All right. And that is the Central New York weather for Wednesday, June 3rd at 11:15 a.m. All right, let's get back to the blues. And I've got some Buddy Guy with some Derek Trucks. I wanted some slide guitar. I've got some Buddy Guy and Derek Trucks coming up. But to get us there, let's cross one of those off the list. This is such a classic, great stuff. This is Sister Rosetta Tharpe with Precious Memories. 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

right. Canned Heat with Help Me. Yeah, just needed some of that Canned Heat vibe there. That was Canned Heat with Help Me. And before that, we heard Derek Trucks with playing his slide, beautiful slide, with obviously Buddy Guy, the one and only Buddy Guy, singing that one. Skin Deep, what a great song that is. Great message, great song. And to kick off the set, we heard, what did we hear? why am I drawing a blank here? So, Sister Rosetta Tharpe with Precious Memories. Yeah, great stuff. I don't have too much of Sister Rosetta Tharpe in here. I only have what I've burned and brought in from my own collection at home. But, yeah, I've got a few songs, and that was one of them. So I just thought I'd want to hear that. All right. Well, let's just get right back to the blues. I've got a hankering for some jump blues coming right up. But first, let's cross another one off that list. This is Howlin' Wolf, Chester Burnett, the one and only Chester Burnett with Moanin' After Midnight. 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

0: All right. Bonnie Raitt, Bluebird, going all the way back to her self-titled album, Bonnie Raitt. I don't know. It's 1971 or something like that. What a great album. We played some Bonnie Raitt yesterday. Love Me Like a Man. Good times. Good time playing that one for sure. Played a few other blues numbers last night as well. So it was a lot of fun. All right. So that was Bonnie Raitt. And before that, we heard Rick Estrin and the Nightcats grooving in Greaseland live with Handle With Care. Little jump blues there. And to kick off the set, we heard the classic Howlin' Wolf Moanin' After Midnight. Yeah. All right. Well, let's take a break for the Central New York weather, and then we'll get back to the blues. Today, we're looking at highs in the low 80s and mostly sunny skies. Tonight, dropping down into the middle 50s and mostly clear. Thursday, that's tomorrow, we'll have highs in the mid 80s and sunny. That'll lead to Thursday night, where we'll have lows in the middle 50s and partly cloudy skies. Friday, highs in the upper 80s, low 90s, mostly sunny skies. It's going to be a hot one. Friday night, dropping down into the low to mid 60s, mostly cloudy, and then a slight chance of showers at the end or in the night. Saturday, that'll lead to highs in the middle 80s with a chance of showers throughout the day, then showers likely to happen later in the day. Saturday night, dropping down into the lower 60s with showers continuing, and that will lead to Sunday, where we'll have highs in the upper 70s with showers now likely throughout the day. So there you go. A lot of, I don't know how much rain. It doesn't say how much, but we're going to get some rain on the weekend. But today and tomorrow and Friday are going to be very sunny. Friday being hot, but today's a beautiful day. Get out there, and tomorrow too. Get out there and enjoy the sun and the spring, the late spring in Central New York. Late spring, early summer, whatever you want to call it, I guess. Right now we have fair skies and on Ithaca South Hill, where the temperature is 69 degrees Fahrenheit, and that is 21 degrees for those of you who love the metric system. All right. And that's the Central New York weather. When we get back, we're going to take a hear from our friends at the Ithaca Guitar Works. I played with a couple of people last night who used to work there, and it's still a great place to get a guitar, amp, any of that kind of other instruments too. They have lots of good stuff. Ash and Ryland, happy to help you and let you try some of those instruments, new and used. All right, so let's hear from them. When we get back, we'll hear from George Thorogood. That's not happening. Let's try this.
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All right. Sapphire, the Uppity Blues Women with Sloppy Drunk. And before that, we heard George Thorogood, Who Do You Love? Great stuff. And I hope you enjoyed it. And that's it for this week. Blues Progression. Join me next week. Same time, same place. And we'll do it again. All right. Until then, remember that the blues is all right. This is Little Milton with the Blues Is All Right. Jazz Impressions coming up next on WICB, the station for innovation.

ACB, that was Mopan by George Cables off his album Icons and Influences to start off the top of our 12 o'clock hour here once again on Jazz Impressions, your home for the best of jazz on 92 WICB. Once again, it's me, DJ Theo. Yeah, surprise, I'm doing Jazz Impressions all week, folks. We've got jazz, lots of jazz, more great jazz coming up, of course, today. Some other ones I haven't picked from before. We have such a large catalog, I'm trying to diversify so that it doesn't drive me insane and I provide a more unique show from day to day. If you're a regular listener, if you like Jazz Impressions all week, I appreciate you tuning in, and two, I hope I'm doing a good job trying to make it a little bit different. But we've got some different stuff coming up courtesy of the Winard Harper Sextet, and right now we've got Cannon, this little Ithaca-based artist, their song Summertime off their album Think Twice. This is 92 WICB, and you are listening to Jazz Impressions.

0: 92 WICB. That was the Winard Harper Sextet with Mr. Baggy Pants off their album A Time for the Soul. Before that was Kanan with Summertime, an Ithaca-based artist, with their off their album Think Twice. Before that was George Cables with Mopan off his album Icons and Influences. This is 92 WICB Jazz Impressions. More great music is on the way, but first, let's have a look at our central New York weather. This afternoon, it's going to be sunny with highs in the low 80s. Tonight, it's mostly clear with lows in the upper 50s. Thursday, it's going to be sunny with highs in the upper 80s. Thursday night, partly cloudy skies with lows in the upper 50s. Friday, it's mostly sunny with highs in the upper 80s. It's getting hot out now. It's going to be quite warm the next couple of days. We're really hitting the stride of the Ithaca summer. So go enjoy that nice weather today. Right now on Ithaca's beautiful South Hill, it's fair outside at 72 degrees Fahrenheit, 22 degrees Celsius. Man, it's hot already, and it's only noon-ish. So it's going to get hot out today. Go enjoy that sunshine. With that, let's get back to the music here. We're going to hear from the Roy Hargrove Quintet and Etienne Charles right here on 92 WICB Jazz Impressions. More great music coming up right after this. Stay tuned. 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
1: ABC News, I'm Sherry Preston. A hostage situation in Bakersfield, California, now over. The suspect, who was holding an unknown number of people and threatening to detonate a bomb, was shot and killed by an FBI agent on the scene. All of the hostages are free and no one else was harmed. The Supreme Court giving the go-ahead to allow a congressional map in Alabama that was previously struck down for intentionally discriminating against black voters. ABC's Devin Dwyer has more on the three liberal justices who dissented.
2: Strong words from Justice Sonia Sotomayor, joined by the others. She said that the court did unleash chaos because it's so close to the election. In fact, Alabama has already had its primary vote. The governor saying overnight that she is now scheduling a new special primary in August 11th, for these new districts that are going to be implemented.
1: Primaries in a handful of states last night, including California, where Los Angeles Mayor Karen Bass will advance to a runoff. This is ABC News. Trump loyalist Bill Pulte, who currently runs the Federal Housing Finance Agency, was this week tapped to be the new director of national intelligence, even though ABC's Catherine Falders in Washington reports that many on both sides of the aisle are questioning his qualifications.
3: Sources who I've spoken to for a long time in this administration have said they don't believe he's qualified for the Federal Housing Finance Agency now, let alone to lead the DNI, to be the nation's top spy chief. So to bring you back a little bit here, Bill Pulte is really best known for launching or referring, issuing criminal referrals in the Trump administration's probes as it relates to mortgage fraud.
1: One of the last remaining classic urban department stores is closing for good. The flagship Neiman Marcus location opened in downtown Dallas in 1914. Saks Global acquired Neiman's in 2024 and has decided it'll shutter it for good this year. Sherry Preston, ABC News.
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0: 92 WICB, that was the Roy Hargrove Quintet with Star Maker off his album Ear Food. Before that was Etienne Charles with Turn Down the Lights Low off his album Creole. Wait,
1: what does it say?
0: Creole Soul. Man, I can't even read my own handwriting. That's not even, oh, that's just a mark. There we go. Corrected now. I read them off a piece of paper, so sometimes I can't read my own handwriting. My apologies for that. We're halfway through the hour here on Jazz Impressions. We still have plenty more great jazz to come, so let's hop back in. We're going to hear from Kigo Hirakawa, and right now, Joel Harrison with Mood Rodeo off his album Urban Myths. 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

0: 92 WICB. That was Joel Harrison with Mood Rodeo off his album Urban Myths. Before that was Roy Hargrove Quintet with Star Maker off his album Ear Food. This is 92 WICB Jazz Impressions here on the station for Novation. 92 WICB. We've got lots more great music on the way. But first, let's hop into our central New York weather. This afternoon, it's sunny with highs in the low 80s. Tonight, mostly clear with lows in the mid-50s. Thursday, it's sunny outside with highs in the upper 80s. Thursday night, partly cloudy skies with lows in the upper 50s. And Friday, it's mostly sunny with highs in the upper 90s. Right now, in Ithaca's beautiful South Hill, it's fair outside, 72 degrees Fahrenheit, 22 degrees Celsius. With more great jazz on the way to wrap up our 12 o'clock hour here, courtesy of the Seatbelts in Keigo, Hirakawa, here on 92 WICB. 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

92 WICB, that was Cowboy Bebop. Well, I was off the Cowboy Bebop OST, that was by the Seatbelts. Bad Dog and No Biscuits. Before that was Keigo Hirakawa with Yaw Pitch Roll off his album Pixel. We've reached the end of our first hour of jazz impressions here, but don't go anywhere. Don't touch that dial. We've got a whole nother hour of great jazz on the way. We're going to wrap up our hour this time with Cab Calloway off his album Minnie the Moocher. We have Za Za Za. We've got that to wrap up our 12 o'clock hour here. But sir, there is still plenty more great jazz on the way, so stay tuned right here to 92 WICB. 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

0: 91.7 FM, WICB, Ithaca. That was Friday Cool with Blame It On My Youth off his album Because of You, to start off the top of our 1 o'clock hour here on Jazz Impressions, your home for the best of jazz here on 92 WICB. Once again, it's me, DJ Theo, bringing you through yet another hour here on the station. More great jazz awaits, courtesy of Eldar, and right now, Mose Allison with his song Lost Mind off his greatest hits album. This is 92 WICB. 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
1: 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Know this before you start.

0: 92 WICB. That was Eldar with Insensitive off his album A Virtue. Before that was Mose Allison with A Lost Mind off his album Greatest Hits album. And before that was Freddie Cole with Blame It on My Youth off his album Because of You. 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More great music is still on the way, but first, let's hop back to our central New York weather. This afternoon, it's going to be sunny with highs in the low 80s. Tonight, mostly clear with lows in the lower 50s. Thursday, it's sunny with highs in the mid 80s. Thursday night, it's partly cloudy with lows in the upper 50s. And Friday, it's going to be mostly sunny with highs in the upper 80s. Right now in Ithaca's beautiful South Hill, it's fair outside, 74 degrees Fahrenheit, 23 degrees Celsius. More great music is coming up, courtesy of Freddie Hubbard and Vince Guaraldi on 92 WICB. Jazz Impressions. More great music is coming up after this. Here is your ABC News.
1: ABC News, I'm Michelle Franzen. The U.S. Supreme Court has ruled Alabama can move forward to use a congressional map for the midterms from 2023 that was previously blocked by lower courts. Here's ABC's Devin Dwyer.
2: The bottom line is this is the culmination of years of litigation in Alabama. It is now removing one of those two majority black districts, a seat held by Democrats, and is the latest indication now that these race-based politics, including those that protect minority voters, are starting to give way to a new era.
1: The Pentagon says the U.S. intercepted Iranian drones targeting a U.S. base in Kuwait. Kuwait's public airport also heavily damaged. In California, a hostage standoff and bomb threat at a bank in downtown Bakersfield is over. Police say the suspect is dead. All were released, but police don't have a motive. And the U.S. Coast Guard dive team in the Bahamas searching for Lynette Hooker had to end early today due to lightning. The Michigan woman disappeared in April. Her husband says she fell off their dinghy. This is ABC News. Private sector hiring exceeding analyst expectations last month.
3: The ADP National Employment Report counted a record 122,000 new positions created in May, with employers of all sizes hiring. ADP says small companies, those with fewer than 20 employees, accounted for 49,000 of the new jobs, easily outpacing companies with over 500 workers.
1: ABC's Jim Ryan. 7 months after President Trump commuted his sentence, former Republican Congressman George Santos facing a new federal investigation over suspicious bets placed with a prediction market platform.
4: Back in February, Santos released this video.
5: I'm going to be there for the State of the Union in the gallery, guys.
4: At the time, Kalshi was taking bets on who would attend President Trump's State of the Union speech. Sources say Santos placed wagers tied to his own attendance, but during the address, he posted, "Watching State of the Union from an airport TV was not part of the plan." By skipping the speech, sources say he pocketed tens of thousands of dollars.
1: ABC's Sophie Flay, Michelle Franzen, ABC News.
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92 WICB, that was Freddie Hubbard with Blues by Five off his album Without a Song, Live in Europe, 1959. Before that was Vince Guaraldi with Ginza off his Greatest Hits album. We're at the halfway mark of the second hour of Jazz Impressions here. We still have a whole nother half hour of great jazz on the way, so stick around. More great music is coming up courtesy of the Claire Daly Quartet. And right now, Nicole Glover with Dean Dee off her album Strange Lands. This is 92 WICB, and you are listening to Jazz Impressions.

0: 91.7 FM WICB Ithaca. That was the Claire Delaney Quartet with Two Timer off her album Baritone Monk. Before that was Nicole Glover with Dindi off her album Strange Lands. This is 92 WICB. You're listening to Jazz Impressions. We're almost to the end of our time here on the show, but stick around. I've got a couple more tunes coming your way. First, let's hop back to our central New York weather. This afternoon, we've got sunny skies with highs in the low 80s. Tonight, it's mostly clear with lows in the low 50s. Thursday, it's sunny with highs in the upper 80s. Thursday night, it's partly cloudy with lows in the upper 50s. And Friday, it's mostly sunny with highs in the upper 80s. Right now, on Ithaca's beautiful South Hill, it's fair outside, 74 degrees Fahrenheit, 23 degrees Celsius. We've got lots more great music coming up, courtesy of Melissa Aldana and Miles Davis here on 92 WICB, Jazz Impressions. More great music coming up right after this.
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92 WICB. That was La Madrina by Melissa Aldana off her album Visions. Before that was Miles Davis with Blue and Green off his album Kind of Blue. This is 92 WICB Jazz Impressions. Unfortunately, my time here on jazz has come to an end, but don't go anywhere. Don't touch that dial. We've got Night Waves coming up next. If you like goth music and gothic rock and dark wave, we've got you covered there. 2 hours of great music there, hosted by me, DJ Theo. Stick around. We've got one more song to wrap up jazz, courtesy of Jelly Roll Morton. We have Tiger Rag. This is 92 WICB. You've been listening to Jazz Impressions. I've been DJ Theo, and thanks for listening.

are my friends. But still, I thoroughly enjoy hosting our Wacky Wednesday programming, which includes Night Waves, which is just a lot of fun for me. So we've got another great 2 hours of goth/gothic rock/dark wave on the way. Let's hop back to the music. We're going to hear from Light Asylum, but right now we've got Twin Tribes with Monolith here on 92 WICB. 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

92 WICB, that was End of Days by Light Asylum. Before that, you heard Monolith by Twin Tribes. And before that was Sweetest Perfection by Depeche Mode, which you heard at the top of the hour. You're listening to Nightwaves, WICB's goth show. I'm DJ Theo, bringing you through the hour once more. We've got more great music coming up, but first, let's hop back to our central New York weather. This afternoon, it's sunny with highs in the low 80s. Tonight, mostly clear with lows in the low 50s. There we go, brain fart there. Thursday, we've got sunny skies with highs in the upper 80s. Thursday night, partly cloudy skies with lows in the upper 50s. And Friday, mostly sunny skies with highs in the upper 80s. Right now, on Ithaca's beautiful South Hill, it's fair outside, 77 degrees Fahrenheit, 25 degrees Celsius. Coming up, we're going to hear from Phil Vail. And right now, we've got Bauhaus with Who Killed Mr. Moonlight, right here on 92 WICB. 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

92 WICB. That was Black Sand by Fearing. Fearing. I don't know why I said that so weird. Before that was Un Sueño by Velvio. Before that was Bauhaus with their song Who Killed Mr. Moonlight. You're listening to Night Waves here on 92 WICB. We've got lots of more great tunes coming up, so let's hop back in. We're going to hear from La Luz, but right now, The Cure with their song, The Funeral Party. This is 92 WICB, and you're listening to Night Waves.

92 WICB, that was The Cry by Bat Nouveau. Before that, Oceans of Slumber with their song Nights in White Satin. And before that was La Luz with, Sure as Spring. Yes. Can't read my own handwriting. My goodness. This is 92 WICB. You're listening to Night Waves, WICB's goth show. More great music is still on the way. But first, let's hop back to our central New York weather. This afternoon, it's sunny with highs in the low 80s. Tonight, mostly clear with lows in the low 50s. Thursday, sunny skies with highs in the upper 80s. Thursday night, partly cloudy skies with lows in the upper 50s. And Friday, mostly sunny with highs in the upper 80s. Right now, on Ithaca's beautiful South Hill, it's fair outside, 77 degrees Fahrenheit, 25 degrees Celsius. There's lots more great music on the way, courtesy of Dizzy Graves, and right now, Glass Spells with their song Thrills, right here on 92 WICB. 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

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You're listening to Night Waves. You just heard Near Frozen by Dizzy Graves, and before that was Glass Spells with their song Thrills. You're listening to Night Waves, of course. We're wrapping up our first hour of the show here, so stick around. Hey, don't touch that dial. We've got a whole nother hour of great gothic rock and dark wave on the way. We're going to wrap up our hour with one more song, courtesy of Rosetta Stone. We've got People. Right here on 92 WICB. 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Stay tuned.

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92 WICB. That was Depeche Mode with Never Let Me Down Again off, well, it's mixed of artists, as we don't really run with albums. That was a request from DJ Heathen themselves. Hey, thanks for listening. I appreciate it. And of course, we wouldn't have the show without you. So thank you for all your contributions to Night Waves. I would be in a whole different scenario if I did not have all of your music right now. So, hey, thanks. Everyone say thank you, DJ Heathen. Thank you, DJ Heathen. Yeah, there you go. Great stuff. Here on Night Waves, before that, you heard it, Dog Bite with their song Would Be. Here on Night Waves, WICB's Goth Show. We've got more great music coming up, but first, let's hop back to our central New York weather. This afternoon, we've got sunny skies with highs in the low 80s. Tonight, mostly clear with lows in the low 50s. Thursday, sunny skies with highs in the upper 80s. Thursday night, partly cloudy skies with lows in the upper 50s. And Friday, mostly sunny with highs in the upper 80s. Right now on Ithaca's beautiful South Hill, we've got fair skies, 77 degrees Fahrenheit, 25 degrees Celsius. Still looking like a beautiful day out there. I'm going to hopefully catch a bit of sunshine once I'm out of here. But in the meantime, more goth music awaits courtesy of Duran Duran, and right now the Cocteau Twins with their song Persephone, right here on 92 WICB. 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

92WICB. That was Cuts You Up by Peter Murphy. Before that was Planet Earth by Duran Duran. And before that was the Cocteau Twins with Persephone. You're listening to Night Waves, WICB's goth show. We are halfway through our second hour here, so there's still plenty more great goth music still to come. Coming up, we're going to hear from Killing Joke, and right now, Sisters of Mercy with Sadness Is... Wait, it's not Sisters of Mercy. Am I correct? It's Lebanon Hanover. I don't know why I wrote Sisters of Mercy twice. Lebanon Hanover, Sadness Is Rebellion, right here on 92 WICB. 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

92 WICB, that was Vampires by Incubus. Succubus before that was Killing Joke with their song Love Like Blood. And before that, Lebanon Hanover with Sadness is Rebellion. Here on 92 WICB, you're listening to Nightwaves, WICB's goth show. More great tunes are coming up as we're winding down our show today. But first, let's hop back to our central New York weather. This afternoon, it's sunny with highs in the low 80s. Tonight, mostly clear with lows in the upper 50s. Thursday, sunny skies with highs in the upper 80s. Thursday night, partly cloudy skies with lows in the upper 50s. And Friday, mostly sunny with highs in the low 90s. It's going to be a hot one that day. Right now in Ithaca's beautiful South Hill, it's fair outside, 77 degrees Fahrenheit, 25 degrees Celsius. We've still got more great music on the way, courtesy of Duran Duran. I'm double dipping with Duran Duran because I'm a big fan. If you know DJ Heathen can double dip with Depeche Mode, I can with Duran Duran. But right now we've got Lifeless Past with their song Witching Hour right here on 92 WICB. 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

92WICB, that was Girls on Film by Duran Duran. Before that was Lifeless Past by Witching Hour. Our time here on Nightwaves has unfortunately come to an end. But don't go anywhere, don't touch that dial. Your favorite 70s tunes are on the way with Studio Groove. You won't want to miss it. I won't be sticking around for that, unfortunately. I'm out of here today, but I'll be back tomorrow for Jazz Impressions in Morning Drive. So if you're around for those, stay tuned. If you enjoy my voice, stay tuned. We've got one more song per request of DJ Heathen themselves. Once more, we've got Black Angel with their song Prisoner to conclude our show today. This has been 92WICB. You've been listening to Nightwaves. I've been DJ Theo, and thanks for listening.

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Shaka Khan, let me rock it, let me rock it, Shaka Khan. Let me rock it, that's all I wanna do. Shaka Khan, let me rock it, let me rock it, Shaka Khan. Let me rock it, let me feel for you. Shaka Khan, what you tell me what you wanna do? 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I make it more than just a physical dream. I wanna rock you, Shaka, baby, cause you make me wanna scream. 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

is not a problem that I can't fix, cause I can do it in the mix. And if your man gives you trouble just to move out on the double, and you don't let it trouble your brain, cause away goes trouble down the drain. Said away goes trouble down the drain.

0: I'm Michelle Franzen. Moments ago, House lawmakers passing an Iran War Powers resolution to limit President Trump's use of armed forces unless a declaration of war or authorization is enacted.
1: On this vote, the yeas are 215 and the nays are 208. The concurrent resolution is adopted.
0: The resolution is symbolic, but puts House lawmakers on the record showing a growing rebuke to the president's handling of the war. And despite a ceasefire, the Pentagon confirms U.S. forces shot down Iranian drones targeting U.S. forces in Kuwait overnight. President Trump telling reporters he doesn't think it will impact peace talks.
2: It takes two to tango. You understand that. We hit them very hard on something else, unrelated. And so they were responding. But not very strongly.
0: In California, the 15-hour standoff at a bank in Bakersfield ended in the death of a suspect who said

0: He had a bomb. Police say all 10 hostages were released unharmed. And on Wall Street today, stocks ending lower. This is ABC News. In Southern California, authorities arrested a CEO accused of illegally selling U.S. computer technology to Iran.
1: Jamshid Ghomi is a CEO of an Iran-based technology company. Federal agents have been seen at his $35 million mansion in Newport Beach, California. Federal prosecutors say Ghomi has been illegally selling U.S. computer technology to the Iranian government. They say he was acquiring sophisticated networking, security, and encryption equipment and was selling it to Iranian customers, including for the Iranian regime's nuclear and military needs. He allegedly moved millions of dollars from Iran accounts into his U.S. bank account. Ghomi is charged with conspiracy to violate the International Emergency Economic Powers Act. Alex Stone, ABC News.
0: A Frontier Airlines flight from Puerto Rico to Chicago forced to divert to Miami. A man now in custody accused of trying to open a door mid-flight and trying to enter the cockpit and choking one flight attendant. Michelle Franzen, ABC News.
2: Hi, everyone. 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

Hey, hey, hey. Welcome back. It's DJ Roomkey, and you are listening to the new music show here on WICB. I am so excited to be rocking with you this evening. Now, you just heard September Girls by Loser, but don't even fret. We have so much more new music for you coming up this hour. Songs by Biba Doobie, The Moss, but first, a new one by Violet Grohl. Violet Grohl is an American singer-songwriter. She is the oldest daughter of Foo Fighters frontman and former Nirvana drummer Dave Grohl, and she has just released her first studio album. There is absolutely no doubt that Violet grew up absolutely surrounded by music, given her family past, and she has been making music since a very, very young age. Her most recent album and her debut album has been described as part Veruca Soul, part Queens of the Stone Age, which I find to be just a really fun mix. This next one has already been playing in my head over, I'd say, 594 times over and over in my head, but I'll play it once more for you now. Here's 595. I hope you enjoy.

0: Hello, hello, hello. It is DJ Roomkey. Welcome back. You just heard All I Did Was Dream of You by Biba Doobie. Before that, Big Blue Moon by The Moth. And before that, 595 by Violet Girl. Coming up, songs by The Haunted Youth, She's Green, but first a new one by Aldous Harding. Now, Hannah Harding is known professionally as Aldous Harding, and she is an indie folk singer-songwriter from New Zealand. Her music has been described as being warm and inviting, but in a way where it's never quite clear who mailed you that invitation. Now, Train on the Island is her most recent release, and it's one where Harding steps closer than ever to the camera lens without ever fully coming into focus. This new album also continues Harding's collaboration with John Parrish, who is an English producer and songwriter. Now, I don't have a punny introduction for this next one. I feel like it really speaks for itself. Here's Venus on Zinnia by Aldous Harding. I really hope you enjoy.
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Hey, it's DJ Roomkey. Welcome back. You just heard Death Wish by The Haunted Youth. Before that, Metal by She's Green. And before that, Venus in the Zinnia by Aldous Harding. Coming up, songs by Sparta, Bummer Camp, but first, a new one by Villager. That's Villager with three R's for those who aren't familiar. Now, Villager is an indie rock band from Ohio. The band consists of, and I quote, Mark Scott and friends, and they have been described as unmistakably Midwestern. Now, I'm back home for the summer, so maybe I'm biased towards my Midwestern roots, but these guys have a really enchanting alternative country sound that I hope you guys dig as much as I do. Now, his latest album, Carousel, bears a little bit more weight than we've heard from this band in the past, and the songs are kind of acting as an expansive plea for meaning in the modern age. Now, I don't know what song I would keep around my neck forever if I were given the opportunity, but I think this one would definitely be in the running. Here is Lock It by Villager. I sure hope you enjoy.

Hey, welcome back. It's DJ Runekey. You just heard Don't Leave by Bummer Camp. Before that, Lock It by Villager. And before that, Death Wish by The Haunted Youth. Coming up, songs by The Bug Club, Growing Pains, but first, a new one by Sparta. Sparta is an American rock band from El Paso, Texas, formed in 2001. They have been making music together for over 20 years now and don't plan on slowing down anytime soon. Now, the title of their recent album, Cut a Silhouette, comes from a moment that has nothing to do with music at all. Lead guitarist Ward was watching a documentary about John Candy and heard Macaulay Culkin describe meeting the comedian as someone entering your brain and cutting a silhouette. I hope this next one doesn't leave a hole in your heart when it's over. Here is Crater by Sparta.

0: Hey, it's DJ Roomkey, welcome back. You just heard Swimming by Growing Pains, before that Creator by Sparta, and before that Don't Leave by Bummer Camp. Coming up, songs by Turnover, Box Elder, but first a new one by The Bug Club. Now, The Bug Club is a Welsh indie rock band formed in 2016. Their current lineup consists of brothers Sam and Ross Wilmette and Tilly Harris. They were sort of initially playing blues music, but they've now shifted to a more contemporary indie rock sound. Now, this new album, entitled Every Single Muscle, sort of toes the line between wit and self-awareness, and a comedy act of sorts. The Bug Club has found this delicate balance, and it really shines in this latest album. Now, this album also prods and pokes at our awkwardness and optimistic denial that everything is fine. And I think that is such an interesting topic for an album to be discussing. Now, I sure hope this next one doesn't fumble. Here's Make It Count by The Bug Club. Hope you enjoy.
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Hey, it's DJ Roomkey. Welcome back. You just heard Post College Days by Box Elder. Before that, Make It Count by The Bug Club. And before that, Swimming by Growing Pains. Coming up, we have a couple songs left to round off this hour of new music. Songs by They Might Be Giants and Lower Town. But first, a new one by Turnover. Now, Turnover is an American rock band from Virginia Beach, Virginia. The band was formed in 2009 by two brothers who have been rocking together ever since. Turnover has released 6 studio albums and 4 EPs across their career. It has been observed that they sort of outgrew their roots in emo and punk rock and have since evolved their style into a more introspective sound that incorporates the lushness of dream pop and the tender melodies of indie pop. Now, their most recent album, entitled Down to Earth, was released really recently, and this next song is a track off of that. It is hard to feel down when listening to this next one. So here is I'm Up by Turnover. Hope you enjoy. And thank you for tuning in this week on the New Music Show here on WICB, the station for innovation.

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